lack of confidence, and they will never be. I'm looking for your justice, and it cannot be seen. I'm checking where you're coming from, and where you're going to. I'm checking about what you have done, see what you can do. I'm looking at your love, and they will never end. I'm looking at your love, why, and they

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1: You should know I bleed blue, but I ain't a crypto. But I got a gang of niggas walking with my click though. Welcome to the melting pot, corners where we selling rock. Africa been by the shit, home